its flight. Our knowledge relaxed gets out, touches from the bark. Like a secret world, a world. I observe this new view. Trying to read the grooves on its bark. Telling me the tales of the past. The old tree without roots. Floating the air muted. Under it, only a dark void remains. Threatening and staring at my lost mind.

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Looking up between the boards, looking up at the starlight, at the starlight.

atmosphere. If you would open up your ears and hear about the bathysphere, oh, come on and do the bathysphere. Yes, come on and hear about the bathysphere. You needn't have any fear. Visions would appear. You could be a seer if you

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0: Nesse fogo vive que dá fome. 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

blows my dove-shaped kite into the sun, quickening away. The string intermittently burns my tensioning finger. RP doesn't let me look anywhere towards the light. On father's blindness, on father's bullets, and unspooled intestines. Our surgeries and stolen organs sailing upwards on sinews. Like red ribbons snaking high into the desert Sirocco. Snaking high. Also, I taped over its eyes and feet with white duct tape. I was hoping to hide the fact that she is actually only an ugly seagull, blinding her as we are blinded, binding her as we are bound. This pinion kite. I just wanted to see something pure, gliding upwards, out of the dirt, into the sky, out from the stark interior. Lessen the gravity of our blackening brio. The velocity of escape is 7 miles a second in my child heart. My child heart. It's too heavy anyway. Only now and then does she make it high enough to meet the sun, and I can't see that anyway. My back is always turned to you, my love. Father's blindness is always ahead. In shadow anyway, I thought I glimpsed it. The Holy Spirit.

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It is common Fiyian knowledge that in order to lighten the weight of a metal lump, one must roam the stone cobbled streets in search of food and foss within the neighbouring houses. However, a quest to drag affection from the pools of pleasure to the mundane deserts can at times land a leisurely cat in quite the predicament. Today, our fellow friend has landed himself in just that situation, where the lump is now featherweight and has left space for feelings of attachment between two houses he wishes to be temporarily domesticated by.

cell convention, I was feeling pretty low. You had told me it's over, because you need time to grow. I was dealing with this new information in the old way that you know. Breaking chairs, clearing bars, ruining lives and wasting chances as I go. Many things I tend to like just exactly because they're soft. Then there's another few things that I love because they're hard like rock. You know I loved your teeth, I felt their structure many times with my tongue. You know I loved your teeth because I kept complimenting your gums. We all know.

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The bruises stayed for over a month. There's the thing with bruises, if they're good, you would prefer them to hold on. There's the bruise I kept with me, you'd been biting at my breast and there was blood. A blue breast for brunch with my friends, something to tell them we were hot. I like to think you could white knuckle your body, like how you make a fist. I love the prominent bone on your chest, I like to push you down by it. The thought we're just two skeletons wrestling in our bloody bags of skin. We've been so close, we've been so open, now that it's done, I wanna live the bruise you've been. But we all know. One day my teeth will chew right through your bones. One day my teeth will chew right through your bones. One day my teeth will chew right through your bones. One day my teeth will chew right through your bones. One day my teeth will chew right through your bones. One day my teeth will chew right through your bones. One day my teeth will chew right through your bones. One day my teeth.